in the house tonight, and let me hear it say yeah, yeah. Yeah, yeah. All the people in the house tonight, and let me hear it say yeah. Yeah. All the people in the house tonight, and let me hear it say yeah, yeah. Yeah, yeah.

take it to the flow now, ooh. Hoops, Spurs, boots. To the flow now, ooh.